Lots of entries. We're going to be sending somebody and a friend to CMA Fest early June. But remember, when you text, you got to text FEST at the end. It is CMAFEST to the number 499-1007. And

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1: Lizzo actually has a dang good point about our For You pages, our TikTok, our Instagram. You ever scroll through and things are just out of whack, out of order? It was a few weeks ago. I was on TikTok, and for whatever reason, on my For You page, I kept getting videos of things that happened months ago. It was driving me insane. Lizzo has a point. Think about it. But, I'm going to say this. I think she is leveraging this. She went on a rant, and I'm about to play it for you. I think she is doing that to get people to buy her album. I mean, it's genius, if you ask me, but she put out this one.
2: Hi, I'm Lizzo. I have an album coming out in 23 days, and I bet you nobody even knows that. I'll tell you why. Full disclaimer, last time I made a video like this, I got some hate on the internet because people were like, oh, she's just mad that she's flopping. But in person, in real life, real people in the industry came up to me and said, thank you for saying what you said because everybody else is too scared to say it. So I'm gonna end this disclaimer by saying, I don't really care what somebody on the internet who's never done this before has to say about it because you don't know what you're talking about and I do. The algorithm-based way that social media functions now is destroying the music industry. Now, when I say the music industry, I don't mean music culture. I don't mean the good music that's out. I don't mean our ability to connect via social media to music. I'm talking about the actual industry that allows artists to sell their music for profit.
1: 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She's pretty much saying that the algorithm has been showing things out of order, so people don't actually know when their favorite artists are putting out a new album, which... if you listen here to 100.7 The Tiger, you will know when our artists are putting out new music because we're always talking about it. We're always giving you a Tiger World premiere. So thank goodness for the night show, Off the Record, the Jimmy Brooks Experience, right? But Lizzo has a really good point because when my TikTok feed does that and shows me everything out of order, it drives me crazy.
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Speaking of church bells, I still cannot get over this custom Oscar de la Renta wedding dress that Lainey Wilson had for her wedding when she got married this past Sunday. I know you heard the news by now. She looks gorgeous. It's a simple white dress. And the lacing or the flowers for the straps. Oh, she's stunning. Love it. It's Corey Kent.

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1: Are you enjoying second date updates? Holy smokes, the dumpster fire. And I don't know how Brittany Rose does it. She is so calm when she's talking to the two callers. I would just be either wheezing, laughing, maybe even crying with some of the people that she has on her second date updates. Well, do you know, I mean, oh gosh, I can't. And look, when she goes on maternity in a few months, I'm going to be filling in for Off the Record. So it's going to be so much fun. You get to hang out with me in the afternoons. It's going to be fun. And I get to actually call some of these people. So you think it's already a dumpster fire hearing the stories of these people? Just wait. Because I don't know how I'm going to contain myself. It's going to be fun for sure. But you can read up all about how you can enter your own update at 1007thetiger.com. 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That's Spotify. That's Apple Podcast. 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
4: Tonight will be mostly clear with low temperatures into the middle 60s. We look for a repeat as we move into Friday afternoon of mostly sunny skies and high temperatures in the upper 80s. It's over the weekend that we'll start to notice a change. Southerly winds driving up our humidity Saturday into Sunday. So while Saturday is likely dry and not terribly humid in the upper 80s, Sunday will feel a little bit more sticky and enough moisture around that we could see a pop-up afternoon shower or storm. Josh Eaches with the Storm Station Forecast, WBRZ Channel 2. We'll be right back.

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2: Where I come from, if you're named Gary, you just fix things. And the song is about, like, the passage of time. That's where these Garys are going extinct. But I think the world's gonna need their Garys.
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1: You know, I think Zatop's comments when it comes to sobriety, people love him. I love Zatop, but I can see this one getting controversial. Maybe even getting heat on the internet. I don't know. I go back and forth with this one. I see where he's coming from when it comes to sobriety, but then I don't.
2: Keep yourself healthy enough that you can drink all your life. I don't want to be... Sobriety is such a fad, like, trendy thing right now. And the next person I hear say they got sober, it's just like, I want to hit him in the head.
3: Thank you.
2: We don't need that. Thank just you. Be a normal guy and just drink a normal amount. And you can do it all your life and you're fine.
3: Yeah.
2: And...
1: I don't know. Yes. Do you hear more and more people talking about getting sober and cutting alcohol out of their life? Yes. I feel like it's all over my For You page now. And you always hear about celebrities who do it. Morgan Wallen recently, Ashley McBride, Hayden Panettiere. She was on Nashville, the TV show Nashville. She opens up about that recently because she has a new book coming out next week. So it's being talked about. But then you have people, for example, in my life, my father's been sober over 40 years. He actually had issues with it. He had to stop drinking or it was going to kill him. So I don't know. Is sober a fad? Zatop seems to believe so.
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of. 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He actually put out this song last year, but I'm loving it. 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It's called Water at a Wedding. 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He wrote a song about her wedding. Talk about messy. 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
1: Oh, I'm loving this. Oh, gosh. We finally get Riley Green and all of his handsomeness, because the man is just so good looking, on a TV show. But let me get this straight. Riley Green finally lands a role in this whole Yellowstone universe. Women everywhere were just tuning in just to stare at him. And Taylor Sheridan said, all right, cool. Let's kill him. What? Yeah, Riley Green is off of Marshall's. I think it was this past Sunday he got killed off, his character did. The Casey Dutton spinoff, where Riley Green's character, Garrett, just got killed off after surviving a ranch fire. And fans are losing it online because he was only on the show for maybe 4 episodes before they pulled the emotional damage card. It's kind of like when Patrick Dempsey got killed off of Grey's Anatomy.

0: me, it was never the same. Never the flipping same. And now, tomorrow, another Yellowstone spinoff drops. Dutton Ranch with Beth and Rip heading to Texas. Which honestly, it feels dangerous because if Yellowstone has taught us anything, nobody gets peace, nobody gets happiness. You always have a Beth cursing out somebody. If somebody smiles too long on the show, they're probably dead by the next episode. So it's just, it's been a whirlwind with the Yellowstone spinoffs. It's been a whirlwind. But can we talk about, too, by the way, Bradley Greene somehow managed to become even more attractive playing a broken former Navy SEAL cowboy. Sir, pick a struggle. Country star, hunter, cowboy, TV actor. But either way, he looks handsome while he was doing it. But here, you know, speaking of Bradley Greene's character, here's the worst part about the whole thing. People were actually starting to like his character. I haven't seen it yet. I have not seen it yet. Talking about Marshalls. But I need to. I'm just going to get my heart broke when I see Bradley Greene on there and when they kill his character off. But keeping it in the cowboy TV shows. Getting excited about Dutton Ranch. Getting excited about it. Cannot wait. That drops tomorrow.
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12: Tonight will be mostly clear with low temperatures into the middle 60s. We look for a repeat as we move into Friday afternoon of mostly sunny skies and high temperatures in the upper 80s. It's over the weekend that we'll start to notice a change. Southerly winds driving up our humidity Saturday into Sunday. So while Saturday is likely dry and not terribly humid in the upper 80s, Sunday will feel a little bit more sticky and enough moisture around that we could see a pop-up afternoon shower or storm. Josh Eaches with the Storm Station Forecast, WBRZ Channel 2. We'll be right back.

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almost everyone I know has posted a video of something cute on TikTok to that one right there. Her name is Stella Lefty. It's her newest song called Boston. Well, it was an amazing weekend this past weekend at the Texas Club. I still could not get over the 90s rewind with the Chase Tyler Band and Marty Rabin. I interviewed Marty. You can catch up on that interview on our Facebook page. It's

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1: One last weekend for LSU baseball. Take it on Florida this weekend at the Box. So if you're looking to get out, I know last weekend it was just a washout. It was a good kind of catching up on Netflix, enjoying coffee in bed, enjoying Mother's Day kind of weekend. But man, is it good to be out this weekend. I think the kiddos and I were going to go hit up the splash pad. The pool's open finally. It opened last weekend, so we're going to be doing lots of hanging out by the pool, enjoying the sunny weather. Also, this was rescheduled. Speaking of the waterlogged weekend we had last weekend, Hot Art Cool Nights. It was supposed to be last Friday night. Yes, last Friday night, but it did get rescheduled to May the 15th. So it's going to be taking place tomorrow night. So some things going on in town this weekend. No Texas Club shows this weekend. Blue Crab Redemption going to be on the stage next Friday night. Live After 5 tomorrow night. Brittany Rose will be your MC, so be sure to holler at her. Yell her name. Say hello when you see her. It's going to be a good old time. Two more Live After 5s. One tomorrow night, one next Friday. So start planning your weekend ahead. It's going to be a beautiful weekend.
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100.7 a Tiger. Brittany Rose going to be announcing that winner on live TV May the 26th. How would you like to win a trip to see Mayfest? 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
1: It's the kind of inventions that just make you chuckle. Because why would I buy another gadget? I don't need another thing on my kitchen counter. Do you know how many tiny appliances I have shoved into this cabinet, little nook in my house? But there is now a spoon, a high-tech spoon, which will automatically switch your phone to silent mode while you eat. It'll be available online starting tomorrow. Apparently, the sucker is $5. And they say online while supplies last. I don't wonder, you know, I'm not. When on your phone, you have the do not disturb button, which I really need to start doing that, especially at night, because when I'm reading a book or I'm spending time with the boys and my phone goes off, oop, I'm there, I'm reading it, I got to respond when some things can change.

0: just wait, right? Some things can just wait, especially when you're driving. Some things can wait. But this high-tech spoon will automatically switch your phone to silent mode while you eat. It reminds me of something I would see on Shark Tank, right?
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4: Tonight will be mostly clear with low temperatures into the middle 60s. We look for a repeat as we move into Friday afternoon of mostly sunny skies and high temperatures in the upper 80s. It's over the weekend that we'll start to notice a change. Southerly winds driving up our humidity Saturday into Sunday. So while Saturday is likely dry and not terribly humid in the upper 80s, Sunday will feel a little bit more sticky and enough moisture around that we could see a pop-up afternoon shower or storm. Josh Eaches with the Storm Station Forecast, WBRZ Channel 2. 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
0: Always. Yeah. 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LA2

Cafe Nashville, I'm Jody Van Allen. Well, today is Dance Like a Chicken Day. So everyone do the chicken dance. Why not? Da-da-da-da-da-da. John Morgan, it's Kid and Myself on Cafe Nashville, sponsored by Broken Bow Records.

0: Greatland James. That's Water at a Wedding on Cafe Nashville. I'm Jody Van Allen. So Greatland James is a fantastic songwriter and fantastic artist, but his label mate is actually Riley Green, who has a big news this past week.
1: He's having a moment. Yeah. Not only did NBC's The Voice actually announce him as a coach on season 30, joining Kelly Clarkson and Adam Levine, but he also got a chance to go down and play some banana ball.
0: Oh.
1: I think it was at the Braves Stadium in Atlanta.
0: That's
1: Truist.
0: Cool. Yeah. That is just so cool. I mean, he is having a moment for sure. He's going to do a fantastic job in that red chair, turning around for some incredible talent.
1: Well, he does have a unique experience because he did previously appear on The Voice as a performer. I think, has a unique perspective.
0: He does, and hopefully he brings even more to the judging chair. Here's Megan Maroney, Beautiful Things on Cafe Nashville.

0: 7. The Tiger.
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Cafe Nashville. I'm Jody Van Allen. So a guy actually was doing what his wife told him. Yeah, she said, stop what you're doing. I'll get diapers for the twins. So what's he doing? He's doing 60 and a 30 with a bottle of booze. He was drinking with a friend, just minding his business and doing what his wife told him to. Bradley Gilbert, Good Damn on Cafe Nashville, sponsored by Wheelhouse Records.

Bradley Gilbert, sponsored by Will House Records on Cafe Nashville. I am Jody Van Ellen, so a Texas resident now claiming a $41 million lotto jackpot after playing the same game without missing a single drawing for 30 years. That winning ticket, of course, incredible in Mesquite, Texas. I mean, consistency does pay off. Here's Riley Green, Change My Mind on Cafe Nashville.

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sponsored by Warner Music Nashville. That is the fall. Cody Johnson on Cafe Nashville. I am Jody Van Ellen. So Idaho's David Rush, he's in the news once again, a Guinness World Record holder. He has 350 total. He's got a new one now for balancing a skateboard on his chin for an hour, 1 minute, 36 seconds. The category existed, but it hadn't been set yet until David got there.

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1: What's up? It's Josh Ross, and this is my new song, Hate How You Look.
2: You look so good, and damn, that's why it feels so wrong. Girl, I hate how you look.
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3: 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Let him in and

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1: Hey, it's Vincent Mason. Here's my debut single, Wish You Well.
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1: 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I guess he's hoping it comes back in a way, but like he's really just wishing the best for her.

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Good times and tan lines on Cafe Nashville. I am Jody Van Ellen. So Netflix now has released a trailer for I Will Find You. It's an adaptation of Harlan Coben's novel. The 8-episode series stars Sam Worthington as David Burroughs, a man wrongfully imprisoned for the murder of his son. June 18th on Netflix. That's the date. Here's Woman. It's Kane Brown on Cafe Nashville.

0: and country, and she knows it on Cafe Nashville. I'm Jody Van Ellen. All right, Jody B, Broadway just got weird.
1: Well, it's going to be very, very weird. And I'm not going to lie, I think you might be in line to buy some tickets for this particular musical.
0: For sure.
1: It is called Dare to be Stupid, the Weird Al musical.
0: Oh, I think it's absolutely fantastic. And I dare to be stupid every day.
1: That's true.
0: Yeah.
1: That's true.
0: I'm okay with it.
1: You
0: Seriously.
1: Have no shame. And yeah,
0: exactly.
1: No concept of not being stupid. So I will tell you this. This, I think the people behind this production, I feel like this is going to be a big hit.
0: Okay.
1: We're talking about the people behind Moulin Rouge.
0: Oh.
1: We're talking about the people behind Beetlejuice.
0: Some really classy people getting behind Weird Al Yankovic.
1: Yeah.
0: Oh, I love this. And it's going to be fantastic. It's going to be on Broadway. Those theaters are all incredible.
1: Right. We don't have actual dates yet. We know that putting a Broadway show together, it takes a lot of refinement and fine-tuning. And then not only casting and everything else, just set production. It's a big, big deal.
0: Yeah, Weird Al on Broadway. I can't wait.
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Lee Bryce killed the man on Cafe Nashville, sponsored by Curb Records. I'm Jody Van Ellen. Well, an inmate in Italian prison actually tried to escape his cell. He crashed through the ceiling panel right next to the jailer's lobby. That's a dumb criminal.

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I'm Jody Van Ellen. So astronomers have a small icy world that's 3.5 billion miles from the sun, and it has an atmosphere. Very strange thing. Only 300 miles wide, a very thin atmosphere. And what's surprising is researchers say that they have no gravity there. So little gravity, it can't even hold an atmosphere. So it's kind of strange, but I think we should send my mother-in-law to go check it out. Sponsored by Broken Bow Records, Easy to Love. Here's Justin Lynch.

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Kevin Ashwell. I'm Jody Van Allen. So Kacey Musgraves now expanding her Middle of Nowhere tour, kicking off in August with 5 extra shows. Second shows in Chicago, Boston, Austin, Dallas, and they've added some shows in September in Brooklyn. There you go. Go see Kacey. 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Let him in anyway on Cafe Nashville. Ain't it?

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1: Cafe National, I am Jody Van Allen. So congratulations to Luke Combs, presented with an honorary doctorate of music from App State University. The commencement ceremonies were on May 7th. Here's John Morgan. 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Oui, oui.

0: Wilson Jr. It's Gary on Cafe Nashville, sponsored by Big Loud Records. I'm Jody Van Ellen. All right, Jody B, let's talk Vision Quest.
1: So this has been a long-awaited spinoff from WandaVision, right? They're saying that this one is going to premiere on Disney Plus on October 14th. But here's the thing. This is going to be the final installment of the trilogy. So you have WandaVision, okay. Then Agatha All Along, and now Vision Quest.
0: So it kind of lost me after WandaVision, to be honest. You know, I was like, I loved it. I was watching it. I was into it. The Loki thing that they did. All that. And then they took too long. You know, that's my thing.
1: I think that's the thing.
0: Yeah.
1: I think there's been too many time gaps.
0: Yeah, exactly. I mean, I want to see them all right together and maybe go back and binge watch them all and be all into them. But just the time frame in between is like, that's what's killing me. Yeah, so I get it. So Vision Quest, I guess, will be the last one.
1: Yeah, they have announced this is the final of the trilogy that they had planned. So I know fans of this couple and of this whole series are going to be happy. But yeah, it's going to premiere on October 14th on Disney+.
0: Well, there you go. Even more time to wait. Here's Tucker Wedmore. It's Brunette on

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7: Thanks for tuning in, ladies and gentlemen. And boy, do I have a big surprise for you here today. It's now.

Bentley, that's gold on Cafe Nashville. I am Jody Van Allen, a Mexican circus performer now setting a new Guinness World Record for lifting 166.11 pounds using her hair, surpassing the previous record of 122.58 pounds that was held since 2014. So the performer, Diane Elizabeth Batre, she actually had to secure her hair in braids, and she lifted the weight for 14 seconds. That's a long time. Of course, she had to do like 6 months worth of prep to make sure she was trained properly. Shane Profit, Long Live Country, sponsored by Triple Tigers Records on Cafe Nashville.

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Bailey Zimmerman, Chevy Silverado on Cafe Nashville. I am Jody Van Allen. So a humanoid robot named Gabby now is formally initiated as a Buddhist monk in South Korea. Dressed up in the ceremonial robes at 4 foot 3 inches tall, folded his arms and said, "Yes, I accept the teachings of Buddha." Very interesting. Ella Langley and Morgan Wallen, I Can't Love You Anymore on Cafe Nashville.

0: In the beginning, there were carrier pigeons. Then there was Morse code, the postal service, and phone calls. But now, the easiest way to get your favorite songs is...
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0: 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LA2.

0: 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Born for the Road. 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Don't you
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0: 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When I get to drinking. It's about a relationship that I had in the past that after a few Jack and Cokes, I started to paint it with rose-colored glasses.
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6: 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Thanks for joining us, and congratulations, graduates. There are so many commencements happening. Let's start off with Zach Topps, South of Sanity. 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

Zach Top's South of Sanity to start us off on Music City Now, sponsored by Leo 33. All right, now we've got Russell Dickerson with Worth Your Wild. It's sponsored.

getting rustled. It's Russell Dickerson, Worth Your Wild, sponsored by Triple Tigers. Dustin Lynch, Easy to Love, sponsored by Broken Bow Records. Love is-

love. There's Dustin Lynch on Music City Now, sponsored by Broken Bow. All right, let's move to the band Perry. They're back, and it's Psychological, sponsored by Nashville Harbor.

That ain't how fireworks, baby. Fireworks. It's so good. It's Kelsey Hart, and it's sponsored by Curb Records. Killed the Man is by Lee Bryce. It's awesome. It's

0: 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It's sponsored by Kirk. Back in a moment with Music City Now.
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3: 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It's Cody Johnson's The Fall, sponsored by Warner Music Nashville.

the fall. It's Cody Johnson. It's beautiful. And it's our Spotlight Track of the Week, sponsored by Warner Music. Okay, we've got Steven Wilson Jr. Gary is sponsored by Big Loud.

cannot get enough of Gary. Stephen Wilson Jr., sponsored by Big Loud. So we've got Harper Grace up now. You saw her on American Idol. This is If Daddy Says No. It's sponsored by Curb.

Old Country is Shane Proffitt. It's sponsored by Triple Tigers. So here we've got Ashley Cook up now. The Hell You Are is sponsored by Big Loud Records.

Ashley Cook, and it's sponsored by Big Loud. So we've got Tyler Nance next. Keeps Me Sane is sponsored by Acadia.

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0: Okay, here's one from the adorable Alexandra Kay. Straight from the Heart is sponsored by BMG Now.

Okay, now we're going to turn to a song that's really beautiful. Listen closely to the lyrics. This is John Morgan's Kid Myself. It's sponsored by Broken Bow.

myself. It's John Morgan. It's beautiful, about growing up, and it's sponsored by Broken Bow Records. Over to Graylin James. It's fresh. It's called Water at a Wedding, sponsored by Nashville Harbor.

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Now we've got fresh from the band Perry, Psychological. It's sponsored by Nashville Harbor.

0: 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It's so easy to love. And it's sponsored by Broken Bow Records.
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0: 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It's sponsored by Curb Records.

0: That ain't how fireworks, baby. Fireworks. It's so good. It's Kelsey Hart. And it's sponsored by Curb Records. 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
1: Hey, Carson, what's going on? Good morning.
2: Good morning. We're very fortunate that it's just us here, so we don't have workplace drama. But honestly, some of the stuff my friends tell me,
1: corporate stuff?
2: Yes, I love. I just sit there with popcorn. So a friend called the other day. They had a potluck last week at her office, and somebody sent out an

0: email beforehand saying, if you didn't contribute, you can't eat.
1: Okay, I actually appreciate that.
0: I agree with that. And the reason is that there's one person, and it's the person who works in accounting, so finances, that every time they have a potluck, that person sidles on in, eats and eats and eats, but never contributes. Well, because this email was sent out, this accounting person went to HR and complained about being singled out and embarrassed. And I was like, well, yeah, because you're cheap.
1: Okay, so they're not, first of all, they are not singled out or embarrassed by name at all.
0: Nope,
1: just saying, if you don't contribute.
0: But she also knew she was the only one that never made anything. And I just, I know we don't have that here, but occasionally I do miss that stuff because it's so much fun. Because it's that just everybody in the corner, like, oh, did you see that? Yeah, oh, she's coming in.
2: Do you ever watch those the TikToks where the guy goes, okay, all right, let's see there, Lisa, what you got? Oh, it's a macaroni salad. No, no, what you got here, Mike? What'd you bring in? Oh, you brought in some donuts. We'll try one. And just goes and rates all of it. It's hilarious.
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9: All right, welcome to the weekend. Nice day today. Another warm 89 degree high. 67 tonight. Good looking weekend for most of it. 87 tomorrow. No rain. Rain late in the day on Sunday here at the Tiger.

0: more of the Big D and Bubba before the show.
1: So, Carson, how was your date? Is this the one where the guy had a...
2: Yeah, it was a private dining room. The tuna was flown in. The tuna was living its best.

0: before the show.
1: I appreciate you hanging with us as you roll into your work day, your morning.
2: So whenever you're texting someone, and it's a little back and forth, everybody's there and present. Is it wrong that when they decide that, oh, I'm done texting and I'm going to call you instead, is it wrong to decline the call but continue to text them? Because that's what I did yesterday. And they were like, why wouldn't you just take my call? It was easier. I just didn't feel like talking.
1: Yeah.
2: And that's what I said. I said, I don't feel like talking. I'm fine with texting, but whatever.
1: Yeah.
2: But they gave me a little bit of grief.
3: Did they even warn you?
2: No.
3: Oh, jump scare.
2: We were texting for like 10 minutes. It was like back and forth. Not 10, maybe about 5. It was back and forth. And finally, they were like, just call. I'm like, unless you're driving. I mean, if you're driving, that's different. I would take your call then.
1: What it does is it's like putting a handcuff on someone. And then all of a sudden, you're...
2: I have to stop what I'm doing to talk.
1: Because you can text, you can go, you know, obviously, you know how it works.
2: Doing things, right?
1: Yeah, you can do all that. But.
3: Yeah,
1: all
3: right, they don't know. He didn't know what you were doing. They didn't know what you were in the middle of.
1: Hey, can I get out this texting question for you guys? On iPhones, if I'm in a group text, can I get out of it?
2: Are you trying to get out of our conspiracy crew?
1: No.
3: Okay. You can leave a group, can't you?
1: I think you can remove yourself.
4: Go to the top, and then it'll give you options, and all the way at the bottom, it should be in like red letters.
1: Oh, leave this conference. Thank you, Garrett.
2: Yeah, but then doesn't it tell people that you've left?
3: Oh, yes, it does.
2: Say Big D has left the conversation.
1: Oh, it does? Yeah. Oh, I can't do that.
2: Here, why don't we do this? I'll create one and...
1: That's all right. I'm not that into it.
3: You know you can mute it, too.
1: You can mute it?
3: I've muted group conversations. There's one that involves you guys that I've muted.
1: What? How do you do that?
4: It's probably right next to the first button.
1: It's probably right next to the next button. It is.

0: date we have. It wasn't a double date. It was like three different couples. So we all went out and everything's good. And we're having dinner and we're sitting at the table. And what does everybody go to on these things? Whenever you're like with newly dating couples and all that, people start saying, oh, what's your worst dating story? And oh, Carson, you guys, it's the same. Tell me your worst. And so we do. We start going, I will never tell my worst, by the way. But I have a bunch of bad ones. So I start telling the things, and I'm like, oh, yeah. So I would send Big D pictures all the time, and I would take it. And so I ended up telling this one story about this one girl who was a horrific date. And somebody said, oh, do you have a picture? I said, actually, yeah, I do. And I knew when it was, so it was easy to find because it was in my phone under the month. And I go back, and I find it, and I said, look. The girl gasped.
1: No.
0: It was her sister.
2: No!
0: Dude, I wish I could make this up.
2: What are you doing?
0: She goes, oh, that's so-and-so. I went, yeah, you know her. She goes, that's my sister. And everybody started laughing and like whatever. It was the most awkward thing.
2: So between you being out on this group thing with somebody else's sister and then you unmatching with John Rich's sister, what are you doing,
1: man? I'll never forget looking down at my phone in traffic, and it's John Rich, and he says, who's this girl you're talking to online? And I was like, what? And I go, I think you're talking about Bubba. Yeah, he's talking to my sister. And I was like, don't you dare text Bubba, because you're going to call tomorrow and conference her with him. No, he didn't do that.
0: Was, the whole thing with him on the phone was awkward, though.
1: He got a little...
0: like defensive.
1: He got a little
0: like
1: big brother.
0: He was selling it to other two. He was defensive.
1: Yeah, she's
0: and
1: a doctor.
0: Like,
1: she's a great cat.
0: My sister, why did you not fall in love with her? Why are we not family?
3: It's the Big D and Bubba Before the Show show.
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1: Carson, what is the deal with the Murdaugh reversal? So he's...
2: Alex Murdaugh is getting a new trial. The state Supreme Court has thrown out the original conviction because the clerk of court, I think that's her title.
1: Yep.
2: She has been accused of extreme jury tampering. They use some really powerful words.
1: Gotta hate that.
2: Because, yeah.
1: I watched that the Southern Scandal, the Murdaugh murder.
2: I watched all the documentaries, yeah. The movies on Lifetime.
1: And,
2: let's go.
1: And the evidence is
2: overwhelming.
1: And for it to get, you know.
2: Yeah, that if you don't know, he was convicted of murdering one of his sons and his wife. And it's very murky. He comes from a very... old lineage of lawyers in this town where they have so much power. But this court official, I guess, was writing a book about it, and she said things to the jury like, watch his body language.
1: What?
2: Right? This is...
1: And that's the thing. It's like things that you don't have to tell people.
2: He didn't
1: stay you didn't have to say that.
2: It.
1: They were going to just listen to the... Watch the evidence.
2: They already knew.
1: Yes.
2: They
1: it was
2: knew.
1: Clear. Clearly... I don't know.
3: When is the new trial going to start? Do we have a date? Is it going to be televised?
2: Because
3: there's a lot of people who are going to be interested in this.
2: I mean, Dee and I are going to be glued.
1: We'll have another documentary to watch on Netflix.
2: That's I keep thinking. Yeah. We've got to have part two.
1: Did you ever see that, Bubba? The
3: no.
1: Murdaugh?
3: Yeah. I know the story of it because of you guys telling me about it. I mean, during the whole thing, it was like every other day you guys had something new you had to add to it.
1: Yeah, it's really well. It's on Netflix. It's called Murdaugh Murders, A Southern Scandal. All right, well, yeah.
2: We're in. We're back in. Yeah.

0: and Bubba before the show.
1: By the way, I have got to get a copy of the cassette tape of our old shows.
2: I have bought it's a little boombox off of Amazon that plays cassettes, but it also has an SD card where you can copy things over digitally, so it converts stuff.
1: That's fun.
2: Yeah. I have another tape here. This is from when I was in Guam.
3: Oh.
1: Is this Captain Crouton?
2: This is when I was Cheese Weasel.
3: I'm already in.
1: If people go, Bubba's a stupid name. No, it could be way dumber.
2: I've had way dumber. Yeah, let's see. This is my hip. This is my old hip-hop days.
4: 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We got it. This is it. The way or no way.
2: Straight out of high school.
4: Tonight. Are you ready? If you like it, call up and say way. If you don't, say no way. What's it called?
5: Quickie.
4: That's right. Full force. This new jam called Quickie. 472-9800. The rated 8 is going on.
2: I sound call like me. Every other night guy back there.
4: Oh, yeah, man. Power 98 jams.
2: Oh.
4: The latest jam.
1: It sound good. You sound fun.
3: You do sound good.
1: I don't see.
3: I can't follow about half of what you're saying.
1: Yeah, you just rip it, man. You just like doing your thing.
3: Yeah.
4: Hello. What do you think?
5: Way.
4: Hello. Who's this?
2: We're doing like a rate it.
1: Yeah.
3: Love it or trash.
1: Love it or leave it.
2: Oh man, I'm so sorry.

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2: Wow. That's so great, man.
3: Wow.
2: You're really good.
4: That is a
2: lost art. You don't hear that anymore. You just don't. Bring that back.
3: High school kids yelling into microphones.
2: You want to do nights? You want to do mornings and nights?
4: Did you do bed checks?
3: I did bed checks. I did all that, man.

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6: A stalled vehicle has been cleared from the right lane, eastbound I-10, top of the bridge. The breakdown is gone, and the backup has dissipated as well, so that's not a problem spot anymore. No major problems if you're traveling I-10. They are coming in from Ascension Parish, crossing Highland Essen, the 1012, and the drive-in on the I-12 side as well. All remain in good condition. I'm Ray Romero.
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0: 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It's Friday.
1: Hello, planet Earth. I'm your announcer, David Angel. It's time to turn them up and wake up the world. 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

0: Friday. 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
1: Hey, baby.
0: What's up, Friday? All right, kicking off the show, and I want to remind people that, you know, this is a good time to go shopping, especially if you're into chicks. And I'm talking about chickens. It's everybody's favorite time of the year. Chick Days are back at Tractor Supply. 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Karen Waldrop, she is a runner-up on The Voice. Yeah. She will be hanging out in just a few minutes to get your Friday morning started.
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7: The drive-in on Friday mornings is always a little bit lighter than the rest of the week, and we seem to be in good shape so far. Traveling in on I-12 from Jubin to the 10-12 split, that'll be an 11-minute trip. I-10, Prairieville to Highland Road, 5 minutes there. Then 12 ahead of that, Highland to the bridge. LA-1, expect 9 minutes from Addis to the I-10 on-ramp. 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It is now back on the water. I'm Ray Romero.
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10: All right, welcome to the weekend. Nice day today. Another warm 89 degree high, 67 tonight. Good looking weekend for most of it. 87 tomorrow, no rain. Rain late in the day on Sunday here at the Tiger.

0: Big D and Bubba, a little heads up. Lainey Wilson got married, in case you haven't heard.
1: Mm-mm.
0: Yep, that happened. By the way, this part of the show is coming to you from the Tractor Supply Studio for Life Out Here.
2: Karen Waltrip is our guest. You know her from The Voice. So, all right, so tell us about this new song, Keeping the Faith.
3: Yeah, so Keeping the Faith. So I have a brand new record called No Way Back. And this record is really special to me because the whole record was created, recorded, tracked, mixed, mastered during an awful time in my life. I went through a divorce in 2025 and I sung Keeping the Faith during that process.
2: Mm-hmm.
3: And I remember being in the studio that day and just like bringing it. Like I had nothing left. I was just like, all I have is my faith in God. All I have is my belief that I'm going to get through this. All I have is my optimism. And the whole record has that same sentiment. So Keeping the Faith for me is a song about just believing.
2: Here it is. It is Karen Waltrip. It's Keeping the Faith. More of Karen coming up.

0: Even the faith, Karen Waldrop. Yeah, you didn't leave anything left on the on the recording, did you? It's awesome.
1: Thank you. There's a reason I'm still standing here stronger than I ever knew.
0: So what's next for you? What are you touring? You're talking, pushing the album?
1: Yep. So we're out on the road touring the No Way Back tour. We're touring all over. We're going wherever God sends us. That's what we do. We go wherever. You know, people say, well, how many gigs a year do you play? I'm like, I just play wherever God sends me. I just go wherever the gig is. You know?
2: Have you ever watched a commercial and said, I need to be there tomorrow. Book me a show in that place.
1: I have done some crazy things, for sure. I have flown all over at the last minute. You know, I usually will do the crazy spontaneous things.
2: See, that sounds like fun to me. That sounds awesome.
0: How will we find you online?
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0: Good to see you.
1: Thank you so much.
0: Congrats.
1: Great to see you, too.
0: Thanks for the swag as well.
2: Very cool. I love my hat.
0: And love the song. Check it out. Keeping the Faith, Karen Waldrop.
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7: It remains a very quiet ride into and out of the Baton Rouge area this morning. We still aren't seeing any major backups. There is a bit more volume on the I-12 approach, where we're going to put it at about 16 minutes from Jubin to the 10-12 split, 12 minutes on westbound I-10 from Highland, and continuing on up to the bridge. Still have a crash at Sherwood Forest near the I-12 interchange. I'm Ray Romero.
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0: Lainey and Duck, they are married.
1: Good morning. Hi, I wanted to give a shout-out to my son. He's graduating from kindergarten today.
2: Oh, that is so great.
3: What's his name?
1: His name's William.
3: And what do you want to say about William?
1: Well, he's just the funniest little boy. He is always, smiling and just has the most positive outlook on everything. He wants to be a paleontologist when he grows up.
2: So me too.
1: I just wanted to give him a shout-out.
3: Oh, that's so great. That's so great. You guys have a big celebration dinner for him tonight. What's his favorite meal?
1: Well, if you ask him, it would be chicken nuggets, but...
3: Ooh, some nice...
2: We don't call them chicken nuggets anymore. We call them boneless wings.
1: Fair enough. Just
3: pretty much.
2: I mean, that's how you graduate to adulthood.
3: Yes.
2: And I mean, he's graduating from kindergarten today. That's basically an adult.
3: Yeah.
2: So I mean,
1: exactly.
2: Yeah. It's no more nuggets. It's boneless wings. You're good. He'll love that. He'll feel like a big kid. I mean, pretty good stuff.
1: Yeah, I agree. I'll bring that up to him, see if he takes the bait. So.
2: Okay.
3: Thank you, and congrats to you guys.
1: Thank you.
3: Bye-bye.

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2: It is the best ever. It is the best ever. 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I'm like,
3: oh, they matching up the truck to the boat?
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12: We are starting to pick up a little backup now on westbound I-12. There's brake tapping developing around the range area onto the Amede River Bridge, but really isn't representing any more than a few minutes worth of backup there. Meantime, if you're traveling in on I-10, you're in good shape. No major accidents or breakdowns or particularly heavy backups for the moment into and out of the capital city area. I'm Ray Romero.
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0: The big story tonight. President Trump today signed a bill written by Louisiana Senator Bill Cassidy.
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8: Blackwater Road was closed yesterday between Dyer and Carey Road due to a roadway failure. It has since been repaired, and the roadway is back open. If you're traveling in on I-12, you can look for a 19-minute trip from Jubin to the 1012 split, as we are seeing a bit more volume beginning to build there. I-10 still in pretty good shape, just 5 minutes from Prairieville to Highland, and then 15 ahead of that from Highland on up to the bridge. I'm Ray Romero.
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14: All right, welcome to the weekend. Nice day today. Another warm 89-degree high, 67 tonight. Good-looking weekend for most of it. 87 tomorrow, no rain. Rain late in the day on Sunday here at the Tiger.

0: again. Delaney and Duck, they got married last weekend in Tennessee. It's Big D and Bubba, 1-800-667-8686.
1: Boy, you're thinking talking about giving graduates a like money and that kind of stuff. I think it hit a nerve, I think.
0: Oh, yeah, I know it did, because believe me, I caught it. My DMs blew up. I had people reaching out. Friends were texting me. I'm like, what? Yeah, so what if I'm not going to give your kid a check for graduating? I mean, come on. They graduated. You did your job. I mean, I understand it. If that is your actual job that you get paid for, then you get paid. But school is, that's the job you do to get to your job.
2: Good morning. I just wanted to make a comment about your graduation money, party, et cetera.
0: Oh, here we go again.
2: Well, no. I can't say either way. I don't have any children, but I would be curious to know if you personally received money when you graduated.
1: Are you kidding me?
0: I did not.
1: What?
0: I did not. You know why? No. Because it was back in the day. And back in the day, they went cool. We didn't have grad parties.
1: No.
0: You know what our party was? Graduation.
2: Yeah,
0: I mean,
2: no,
0: literally.
2: I'm the oldest of 11, and we didn't have the luxury of doing any of that. We had a little family gathering, but there was no money exchange.
0: It's a grift, I'm telling you. This whole thing is just a scam. It is just a way for people to get stuff. You might as well just open up a GoFundMe for breathing.
1: Yeah. It's kind of like the tip culture, you know, where you have to tip everyone for everything.
0: Yeah, I understand servers and things like that.
1: Yeah,
0: I get that. But
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0: Not everybody all the time for everything. 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
1: Hey, what's up? Good morning.
2: Hey. I heard you guys talking about graduation gifts and everything.
0: Mm-hmm.
2: And how you guys don't agree with them because we did what we were supposed to.
1: Yeah, that's right. That is right.
2: When I graduated in 2025, I got $416, and I was perfectly okay with that.
0: Of course you were. You were the recipient of almost $500.
1: Yeah, I'd be okay with that, too.
2: Well, I mean, if you got that money, would you be okay with it?
1: Yeah, that's what I just said.
0: Yeah.
2: Exactly.
0: But do you deserve that money?
1: We're not giving... Listen, you graduated. We got it. If it wouldn't give you $20 or so, that's fine. But like almost $500 because you just...
0: You did your thing. You actually survived high school. Maybe that's how we look at it.
1: Yeah, I guess.
0: Now, schools are crazy now. I mean, you know.
2: But how many times could we have dropped out every day? And how many times did we complain about going to school?
1: Yeah.
2: But for us to make it...
3: How many times did your parents have to get up and go to a job they didn't want to put food on your table and clothes on your back?
0: How many times?
3: And to pay for those extracurricular activities. Hey, why weren't you giving them $500?
0: That's what I was going to say. Why have you not paid your parents back for changing your diapers?
4: You should run away right now.
2: I pay my dad back. I buy my dad breakfast every morning.
0: No, that's not bad.
1: Okay.
3: That's cute.
0: You know,
1: you could have lied. I don't know.
3: Yay.
1: Well, all right. Well, listen, yeah, we've stated our point, so we'll stay on this side. You stay on that side.
2: All right.
1: We'll see you later.
2: All right, see ya.
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9: I mean,

0: have a bit of a problem spot in Denham Springs. If you're traveling southbound on Range approaching Rushing Road just before the I-12 interchange, we had an 18-wheeler that stalled out and was actually smoking for a while. It's still there, blocking the left lane. There is a bit of a backup to get through. On the main lanes of I-12, expect to find the slowing from Range across the Amiot River Bridge on up to O'Neill, and a bit more volume on the I-10 approach as well. I'm Ray Romero.
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4: Stone truck in the roadway on Range near Rushing Road as you approach the I-12 interchange, blocking left lane there, last look. Meantime, most of the interstate drive is in pretty good shape. We've just got minimal backup left on I-12 from about Range onto the Amede River Bridge and westbound I-10 from the area of the 1012 stretching on up towards Acadian, but no major accidents there. I'm Ray Romero.
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It's Corey Kent with Big D and Bubba. 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
2: 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President Trump today signed a bill written by Louisiana Senator Bill Cassidy.
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2: We have picked up an accident that's really starting to cause some trouble for drivers on Airline Highway northbound right at the McClellan Drive interchange. Accident that does involve road blockage, pretty heavy backup. It's building all the way back to Hank, so you'll lose several minutes there. I-12 backups have wound down well. Still some slow in on I-10, though, from the SN-1012 area and stretching on up to Acadian. I'm Ray Romero.
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6: 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This is Big D and Bubba on the Tiger.
7: All right, welcome to the weekend. Nice day today. Another warm 89-degree high, 67 tonight. Good-looking weekend for most of it. 87 tomorrow, no rain. Rain late in the day on Sunday here at the Tiger.

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1: Good morning, gentlemen. How are you?
2: Can't complain. What's happening, brother?
1: I got you a joke, if you can handle a good joke this morning.
0: We need a good one.
2: Yeah.
0: Not just a mediocre one.
1: What did the judge say when the lawyer farted in the courtroom?
2: What?
1: Odor in the court. Odor. Odor in the court.
0: Man.
2: Yeah. All right. Well...
0: Hey, I mean, he's not wrong.
2: Yeah.
0: And it is kind of cute. And if I'm, if I'm 6 years old, I'm telling that one today.
2: Yeah. We'll see you, man.
1: Have a good one.
3: Hit it. It's Friday. We're all in.

0: working on doing all the wrong things right. It's finally Friday with Big D and Bubba.
1: Got a girl from the

0: Sam Hunt with Big D and Bubba. And in case you haven't heard, the news dropped yesterday. Lainey Wilson and Duck got married on the 10th. The news broke and everybody freaked out. So congrats to them. Very happy for both of them. 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
1: Hey, Brian Smith is joining us. He's with ADI. It's an audio description initiative. Fancy name. Hey, Brian, good morning to you, brother. Thanks for coming on.
2: Oh, absolutely. Thanks for having me. We appreciate you guys taking the time to talk to us.
0: Is this the thing that we were talking about the other day?
1: So what they're doing is, for the first time, for the Morgan Wallen show this weekend where is it at? It's at the University of
2: Gainesville, Florida. University of Florida.
1: And so what you guys are doing is, for those who are blind or low vision communities, I call it, tell us what you're doing exactly.
2: Yeah, so we're providing audio description services. And what that means exactly is that we're filling in all of the non-audio content of the concert for the fan of Morgan Wallen. So anything such as costume changes, fan interaction, what's being displayed on the video wall, light changes that might signify something, anything that's going on that you would need your eyes to see, there'll be somebody back in the sound booth, probably somewhere in the stadium, and describing that to a person who will be wearing an earpiece, and they'll be getting all that missing information. This way people can laugh together and clap together and cheer together and all the same things. We want the fan experience to be exactly the same for the low vision blind community as it is somebody that is sighted and gets all that information through visual cues.
0: I think this is brilliant because, like, Morgan always does a walkout, and it's always a surprise. Who's he going to walk out with tonight?
1: Yeah.
0: And, you know, the crowd goes crazy when they see the person with Morgan as they're coming out of the tunnel.
2: Sure.
0: But in this case, now the person who doesn't have sight is going to know Morgan Wallen is walking out with Mel Gibson or whomever he picks for that night.
1: Yeah. So this is the first time. Are you guys going to try and do this for more Morgan Wallen shows or just shows in general, concerts?
2: You know, that would be up to him and his team. We would love to go to every show with him.
0: I bet. Me too.
1: I thought it was really cool. He was all in on it, man.
2: Yeah, so the cool thing is that, you know, we've done it for some smaller concerts in the past. We started doing ballets and theater. We're starting to move into sports. So as the technology catches up, we're able to do it at more live events. And the whole goal of the audio description initiative is that this becomes so so accepted and expected by the low vision blind community that more and more, if you're not doing it, you're the outlier.
1: Right.
2: You know what I mean? So what we're really hoping that doing something on this level with Morgan Wallen at the University of Florida, one of the biggest stadiums here in the state of Florida and on a scale of this size, with the press picking it up, we're hoping that it brings more attention to it, that other acts and other promoters are going, hey, we need to have this because we have people that are wanting to come that maybe don't come.
1: Yep. Yeah.
2: Or maybe it's not as good of experience, like my wife does everything with me. And she says, she's like, it's a great time, but sometimes she's waiting for me to lean over. What just happened?
1: Yeah, right.
0: Yeah. I think this is great. This is literally just like sighted people watching Netflix with the subtitles on.
1: Yeah.
0: And it's the exact thing. I think this is genius. I think it's brilliant. And I love, Brian, that you guys are spearheading this.
1: If you want to get more information, go to weareadi.org. 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Brian, enjoy the show, and thanks for coming on, and make sure you get a t-shirt.
2: Absolutely. We appreciate you guys having us on.
1: See you, Brian. See you. Bye-bye.

0: Make it a priority. 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
5: We are getting some better news now from an area that has been a problem spot. This is northbound on Airline Highway in McClellan. Accident that had the left lane blocked for a while. They've got it out of the road now, but there remains a pretty heavy backup if you're northbound on Airline there. No big I-12 problems left. Still a bit slow on I-10, primarily between the 1012 and Acadian. I'm Ray Romero.
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1: Got a text message that says, hey,

0: you got four gals who, or I'd say this is four big fans listening on a 7-hour drive. We just graduated with our master's in nursing. Can we get a shout out? Oh, we're doing better than that. We're calling you gals. I'm assuming it's
1: you say
0: gals.
1: It's gals. You don't
0: I keep
1: know.
0: Saying, I don't know. It could be
1: four people.
0: It could be four
1: humans.
0: Dudes. I don't know.
1: Yeah, you could.
0: It can be a nurse, a guy, a nurse, whatever.
1: I like how you're walking this back.
0: I sound like Larry. I'm like my dad. Hey, what's up?
2: Hello?
0: Hi, it's Big D and Bubba. What's going on?
2: Big D and Bubba. I got to put you on speaker.
0: Okay.
2: What? Okay, is this the real Big D and Bubba or like the phone Big D and Bubba?
1: What do you mean the phone Big D and Bubba? It's always the same Big D and Bubba.
0: Yeah, it's always us.
2: Well, you know, we didn't know if there's like a fake Big D and Bubba who fields the calls before we get to speak to the real Big D and Bubba.
0: Oh, no, no. No, we are not that big. We wish. We need more people.
2: This is awesome.
0: What happened? You guys graduated. What are you all doing?
2: Yeah, so we just graduated on Friday with our master's, and then we headed down to do a little review before we take our certification exams. Mm-hmm. And once we do, we will be, the next and best nurse practitioners.
1: I love that. Congratulations.
0: Yeah, and, way to go.
1: You know, being a nurse practitioner is brilliant because you don't have all the doctor drama on top of you. You know, like, what's the word I'm looking for? You don't have all the liability.
0: Yeah,
1: it's smart.
0: What is that? What is a practitioner? What does that mean?
2: What does that mean? It means that, you know, we're smarter because we didn't go through all the same school and spend all that time and money, but we get to do a lot of the same stuff.
0: Right.
2: So we still see patients. We still diagnose and prescribe, but we're not doctors, and we still love our doctors, so we can't talk too much crap about them.
0: Nice. Well, okay, can everyone do a big shout? Just say your name. Go around the car there and say your name.
1: Clockwise.
0: Yeah, go ahead. Clockwise. Get this together, nurses. Let's go.
2: So this is Desiree. We love you, Big D and Bubba.
3: This is Jessica.
0: Hey.
3: Jessica, we love you. This is Nicole.
1: Desiree, Jessica, Nicole, and wait, one more?
3: Yeah, and Caitlin.
1: Hey, Caitlin.
0: What up? We love y'all. Congratulations.
1: Congratulations.
0: And thanks for reaching out to us.
2: Hey, thanks for calling us. Do we get to be on the radio?
1: You're on the radio right now.
0: What?
2: Heck yeah.
0: Let's go.
2: Woo!

0: 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LA21-12681. 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

0: The big story tonight. President Trump today signed a bill written by Louisiana Senator Bill Cassidy.
1: Bill Cassidy declared victory against the Biden administration.
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0: This part of the show is brought to you by NHTSA. You know, when you're in your car and your phone lights up, maybe get a notification or whatever, and you turn, you look. As soon as you look at that phone, man, and not the road, you're driving distracted.
1: What is it like? It takes 1 second to go a couple hundred yards or something crazy like that? It's nuts. That split second can change everything. Reaction time, safety, yours, someone else's. So if you get pulled over, that ticket's a reminder of your mistake.

0: Lauren says, if you give someone uranium, does it then become theiranium? That's great.
1: Nicole says...
0: How are you, Lauren?
1: I might be. Nicole says, I can't find a precise definition for the word ambiguous. Everything I read is unclear, inexact, and open to many interpretations.
0: Pretty great. Justin said, just once, I want the opportunity to dramatically swipe everything off a table to make room for a giant map so I can explain the plan.
1: Yes. And Ryan tweets, considering having my ashes, once I pass, stored in a glass urn, remains to be seen.
0: Remains to be. Get a good tweet. Tag us. We'll see it. At Big D and Bubba.

0: Today's big, delicious, and Bubba tasty tweets.
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5: All right, welcome to the weekend. Nice day today. Another warm 89 degree high, 67 tonight. Good looking weekend for most of it. 87 tomorrow, no rain. Rain late in the day on Sunday here at the Tiger.

0: Don't mind if I do. It's Riley and Ella.
1: I don't mind.
0: And everybody melted down yesterday when the news broke about Lainey Wilson and Duck actually tying the knot on the 10th. So they got married on the 10th. It took about 4 days for the news to break, but yeah, it is a

0: You're bound.
1: Am I the only one who feels like ripping her clothes off and doing the hokey pokey?
2: No!
3: Is there another kind?
0: I'm frightfully sorry, but I've got an awful shot for you.

0: Hey, the weekend's here. Break out the microwave popcorn. Let's party.
1: Are you going to have some friends?
2: Yeah!
1: That's just
2: great. Boy, is this great.
3: It's finally Friday with...

0: Laney. It's Watermelon Moonshine with Big D and Bubba, 1-800-667-8686.
1: So, Lainey Wilson and her fiancé, now husband, got married on the 10th.
0: And a lot of people are like, is his name really Duck? No, it's not Duck. That's his nickname. It's Devlin. But, I mean, Duck is easier to remember.
1: I like Duck better than Devlin.
0: I like Duck, too. Well, you know what? My grandfather's name was Devlin.
1: Oh, yeah.
0: Yeah, I don't know if it's like some kind of old Cajun thing. I don't know. I have no idea.
1: So it was kind of neat the way they did it. It was driving down the road and they saw this advertisement for a cavern or something, a cave or something.
0: Cave,
1: like
0: that. Yeah.
1: Yeah, and they're like, hey, you want to get married there? And like, yeah, sure, let's do it. And so that's what they did. And pretty nice little ceremony. It's pretty sweet.
0: A lot of people ask him what was the first dance song. The first dance song was Muscadine Bloodline 1090. I'll play a little clip of that for you.

0: this going to be the revival of the love song?
1: I hope so.
0: We've been talking about this for a while, that there's been a distinct lack of ballads. Yeah, there's a couple here and there, but the actual love song, the country wedding song, has kind of gone by the wayside.
1: Like the old John Michael Montgomery.
0: I swear.
1: Those kind of stuff, man.

0: Yeah, I like the way it's kind of, you know, we got a little more traditional.
1: Tracy Bird. I mean, you can go back to the old Lone Star stuff.
0: Yeah,
1: I mean,
0: The
1: Big and Rich. Remember we need to bring that back.
0: Yeah.
1: I issue a challenge to anybody who loves country music, who writes country music, who performs country music. Bring those back. Those ballads were great. Days.

0: Days like these, Friday morning, that is Luke Combs, and we're Big D and Bubba.
1: Did Britney Spears pull a knife on someone? A shank?
0: I don't know how to answer this. Yes, she had a knife in her hand. But she was at a restaurant. This was on Wednesday. She was telling a story to somebody, apparently. This

0: and she was cutting her hamburger in half with her knife in her hand. I don't know who to believe.
1: I see both sides of this.
0: I kind of want to go with shaving her head, you know, swinging umbrellas at cars, Brittany. I kind of want to go with that one.
2: This is a good Judge Judy episode.
0: Dude, I miss Judge Judy. Is that still on?
2: I don't know. Judge Judy, one of the richest people in America, by the way. She has...
0: She owned the show, that's why.
2: Yes, man. Like, she is crazy rich.
3: My brother and my mom almost went on that show.
0: For what?
2: Really?
3: Because my mom sued my older brother because he stole money from her.
0: Are you kidding me?
3: And they reached out, and my mom was like, I don't want to embarrass him on live TV, so...
0: What?
1: You're more redneck than we are.
0: Dude, I would have loved... Man, I would have been, like, searching for that episode. We'd have been doing a premiere with our listeners.
3: Well, they don't pay for your travel out there.
0: They don't?
3: No.
2: Oh. Did they get it figured out, your family?
3: They got it figured out. Yeah, they love each other again.
2: They do?
3: Yeah.
2: Good.
4: TGIF. You're getting the weekend kicked off with Big D and Bubba.
0: Hey, it's Big D and Bubba, and very excited for Military Appreciation Month as both of our dads are military veterans.
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1: Good morning. How are you?
0: Great. And you?
1: It's good.
0: Woo!
1: I just wanted to call and tell you guys thank you. And before listening to you guys, I wasn't a really big fan of country music, but now I make it a habit to listen to you guys. Y'all are awesome.
0: Oh,
1: and
0: nice.
1: You make my mornings lighter and fun. And now I look forward to taking my daughter to school every day because she, you know, I think she does it on purpose, but she always misses the bus. And now I'm like, oh, you want me to take you to school? So
0: that's great.
1: Yeah, you missed the bus. Yeah, let me take you. And then I stand in the truck and I'm listening to you guys. And my husband's like, how can you come in so late? Like, what are you doing? I'm like, I'm in the truck. He's like, what are you doing? I'm like, listening to Big D and Bubba. I'm like, tune in. You can tune in online. He's like, okay. So he gets online and he's like, oh man, they're funny. Never what. So yeah, now we're like, good to you guys. So
0: wow.
1: Thank you for what you do. And,
0: I'm excited.
1: Awesome. And
2: I'm excited that you're a big fan of country music now. That's awesome.
0: Yeah.
1: Yes, I am. And my husband's like, what happened to you? I'm like, I don't know. I just, you know, I always thought that country music was like so depressing, but now it's

0: like, it has meaning. You know, nowadays, music really doesn't have meaning. It's just like...
1: Yeah, it's funny what kind of things you get in your head about certain genres. You know, like if I say hip hop, you know, if I say rap, you're like, oh yeah, and immediately,
0: whatever.
1: Well, like exactly, immediately you have a thing that you think of. And if we say country, then you have a thing you think of. And, you know, for people who aren't fans of country, a lot of those preconceived notions are completely wrong or maybe outdated, I think is the big thing. Is that, you know, so I think it's cool that you gave us a shot and you're a fan of the music and the show now. That's awesome.
0: Yes, thank you. I even liked your page on Facebook and I was trying to download the app, but I couldn't, I don't remember what to look for in the app.
1: Well, that's easy. You just go and search for Big D and Bubba on the App Store of wherever you get your apps, and you'll find it right there. But either way, thank you so much for calling and making our day.
0: All righty. Thank you very much.
1: Thank you.
0: Have an awesome day. God bless you.
1: Same to you.
0: Bye-bye.
1: Bye.
0: Bye.

0: Chesney. And carry on with Big D and Bubba. Hope you have a wonderful weekend. Coming up on Monday, we're going to do, of course, big recaps on the ACM Awards. We'll talk about that. Big winners, big losers.
1: The big losers.
0: I can't wait to talk about the big losers. That is Monday. We'll see you then.
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Serge Bentley, somewhere on the beach, 100.7 The Tiger. He is kicking off the Jimmy Brooks Experience. We made it to the weekend, y'all. It is finally Friday. So many cool things happening this weekend. We'll dive into that later on during the experience. But there's a Britney Spears story that has made headlines. It involves barking like a dog, waving a knife around, a hamburger. We'll talk more about it. Three songs.

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1: One of my favorite people in the entire world, Britney Spears. She is back in the headlines after witnesses at a restaurant in Los Angeles say that she was acting. Let's just say she was a little bit memorable during dinner on Wednesday night. Now, according to the people in this restaurant, so take it for what it's worth, Britney was at the Blue Dog Tavern. She had her assistant with her and a bodyguard when she allegedly started raising her voice, yelling, and at one point even barking like a dog. So let's dive into this. The witnesses also claimed that Britney was walking through the restaurant. She was holding a knife. And one person said that the table looked like a toddler had been there after they finished eating. Now, a rep for Britney Spears, who I'm going to put all my trust in, because the people that were at the table know the story, but the people that were just witnessing it don't. According to the explanation, Britney Spears was telling a story about her dog barking at her neighbors, which tracks if she was barking like a dog. And that's why she was making the noises. But the knife, apparently she was just using it to cut her hamburger in half, which, by the way, is 1,000% normal, too. So it makes the story even more, I guess, funnier, because now everybody's picturing Britney aggressively explaining dog drama while slicing a burger in the restaurant. But look, celebrity stories are always messy because there's probably some truth somewhere in the middle. We all know that at this point. But Britney Spears' headlines, to me, they feel less like entertainment news and more like just random stuff that happens because they just won't leave her alone. Like, this is what happened back in 2007, if you remember. One day you've got Britney doing her dancing videos, which I live for, and then one day it's Instagram captions that sound like coded messages. So Wednesday we have barking at a restaurant with a knife and a hamburger. Yeah, it's wild. It is so wild. How do you feel about that? If you want to read the entire story, you can check it out at TMZ.com. Ashley McBride on the way, Brooks and Dunn, and Riley Green next. Good morning.
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13: 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Election Day is still Saturday, May 16th.
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17: For your Friday, those high temperatures rising into the upper 80s under mostly sunny skies. Humidity, for the most part, will stay in check, although it will feel a touch muggy at times. Overnight lows at 67 degrees, and on Saturday, a rinse and repeat forecast. Maybe a few more clouds in the sky, but we see lots of changes into Sunday. It's going to start to feel a lot more humid, and there will also be some pop-up showers and thunderstorms. I'm meteorologist Baylen Rogers with your Storm Station forecast, WBRZ Channel 2.

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Cadus Hardy, Tim McGraw, Morgan Wallen, Eric Church. The song is called MacArthur. On the Jimmy Brooks Experience, good morning, welcome in, and more importantly, welcome to the weekend. The weather is going to be absolutely perfect for Live After 5. It is back this afternoon. I'm going to tell y'all all the details coming up in three songs. Here's Al Dean, a Whiskey Drink on the Tiger. Good morning.

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1: So the weekend is officially here, and if you're looking for something to do after work today, Live After 5 is happening downtown Baton Rouge starting at 5 o'clock. The weather could not line up any better for Live After 5 this afternoon. The best part, it is completely free for the whole entire family. Tonight, Big Sam's Funky Nation. They are going to be bringing the party downtown for Live After 5. And if you've already seen them live, you know this is not one of those stand around slow and nod kind of concerts. It's going to be a big party full of energy every single time, dancing, all kind of stuff for Live After 5. Brittany Rose will be emceeing tonight, too. She'll be hanging out downtown, getting everybody fired up before the bands take the stage at Live After 5. It feels like really this one could be the official kickoff to summer here in Baton Rouge, because everybody's going to be outside, great weather, cold drinks, live music all through downtown, and it's way better than sitting at home on a beautiful Friday evening. So make plans to join us this afternoon. Live After 5 will kick off promptly at 5 p.m. downtown Baton Rouge, last until 8. And again, the band tonight is going to be so fun. It is Big Sam's Funky Nation. And, of course, Brittany Rose will be there from 100.7 The Tiger. Before 11, I got Jordan Davis coming up, Hudson Westbrook, and Radney Foster next.
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0: 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It's Thomas Ritt.
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100.7 The Tiger, if you missed the news. We have a brand new married couple because Lainey Wilson and her fiancé, Duck, they tied the knot over the weekend. It was like a big giant secret. The photos were absolutely breathtaking. We're going to talk more about Lainey Wilson getting hitched, all the details, where to see the pictures, coming up in three songs. Rodney Atkins on The Tiger. Good morning.

0: Jimmy Brooks.
1: If you missed it yesterday, Lainey Wilson is officially a married woman. She and her longtime boyfriend slash fiance, former NFL quarterback, Duck Hodges, they got married Sunday in Tennessee, and every single detail from this wedding that I looked at yesterday whenever we broke the news, it's all very Lainey Wilson. So the ceremony happened outside next to a waterfall. Lainey arrived in a white horse-drawn carriage, and the reception was inside of a cave. It looked so cool. And it sounds insane, but in the best possible way. And she brought a ton of Louisiana flavor into her reception as well. There was a 12-piece jazz band from New Orleans, had a ton of Cajun food from the chefs at her bar, Bell Bottoms Up Bar. And later in the night, you know how now the new trend is to like have fast food or something delivered for everybody when they're leaving? They had Whataburger delivered to guests. Duck wore a mallard green suit with a gold duck bolo tie. And then the guest list. You should have seen all the people at the wedding of Lainey Wilson. Luke Bryan was there. Jelly Roll was there. Miranda Lambert, Ella Langley, Wynonna Judd, and her husband Cactus were there. Lauren Elena. So many more. And their first dance, by the way, was 1090 by Muscadine Bloodline. Lainey's wedding dress featured Japanese cherry blossoms around the neckline. And if you want to see all the photos, they are beautiful. Vogue magazine did a whole write-up about the wedding, and we've got a bunch of them right now that we posted on our Facebook post yesterday. Just click on the link, and man, have fun looking at all the wedding photos of Lainey Wilson. Congrats to her and Duck. Luke Combs coming up, Low Cash, Dylan Marlowe, and Josh Ross next.
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5: 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President Trump today signed a bill written by Louisiana Senator Bill Cassidy.
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17: For your Friday, those high temperatures rising into the upper 80s under mostly sunny skies. Humidity, for the most part, will stay in check, although it will feel a touch muggy at times. Overnight lows at 67 degrees, and on Saturday, a rinse and repeat forecast. Maybe a few more clouds in the sky, but we see lots of changes into Sunday. It's going to start to feel a lot more humid, and there will also be some pop-up showers and thunderstorms. I'm meteorologist Baylen Rogers with your Storm Station forecast, WBRZ Channel 2.

Corey Kent, Coe Wetzel, Rocky Mount Low on the Jimmy Brooks Experience 100.7 The Tiger. Welcome in and welcome to the weekend weddings. Like, that seems like the theme of this hour. First, Lanny Wilson, and now new update on the possible Taylor Swift and Travis Kelce wedding. I'll give you the deets coming up in three songs. Hang on. Days.

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1: Well, it is officially wedding season. We talked about Lainey Wilson getting married over the weekend, and now it is officially loading for Taylor Swift and Travis Kelce. I read a report today on the internet that Taylor has started personally calling her friends and family, telling them to keep their schedules flexible this summer because the wedding is, in fact, happening. She's not texting. She's not emailing. She's not posting cryptic clues online. Actual phone calls. And apparently she's doing it this way to keep things private to avoid leaks. Now, Taylor Swift is personally calling some people herself. And then, of course, she's got some of her assistants reaching out to others. So that just creates a whole new hilarious, like, celebrity thing. And I'm waiting for people to start saying, hey, did Taylor Swift call you? Or did you get transferred to the assistant tier? The exact wedding date and the location for their wedding has not been revealed yet. I seriously doubt that they will do it before the wedding, obviously. But guests are just being told, keep your summer open and be ready. How mad would you be if somebody told you that for their wedding? Just keep your summer wide open. Okay. If you're Taylor Swift, people will probably, in fact, cancel vacations. They will cancel work meetings, possible jury duty cancellations just to attend her wedding. And you already know this thing is going to be massive. So between Taylor Swift's music empire, Travis Kelce being one of the biggest names in the NFL, obviously the internet's complete obsession with their whole relationship, this wedding could break the internet before the first dance even starts. What would you do if Taylor Swift called you and was like, hey, keep your whole summer open for my wedding? The whole summer, not just a week in the summer, the entire summer. I don't know. Cody Johnson coming up. Jason Aldean, Ella Langley, and Aaron Tiffin is next.
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1: You know, buying or selling a house or any real estate is pretty exciting. But, I mean, to be honest with you, it can also get real stressful real fast once the paperwork rolls in, the deadlines, the phone calls, they all start piling up. And that's why I'm always going to recommend you to Mid-City Title. Listen to this. What I love most about Mid-City Title is that they are local 100%. You're not dealing with a giant national chain where you feel like just another file sitting on somebody's desk. At Mid-City Title, they know Baton Rouge, they know Louisiana, they know South Louisiana, they know the process. 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And it doesn't matter if you're way up north by Monroe or Shreveport, down by New Orleans, maybe out by Lake Charles. The entire state of Louisiana is what Mid-City Title does. 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

we're about to crank it up, I don't know, 20 notches on the Lunchtime Rewind. We're going to kick it off at noon. It's going to be all upbeat songs. Today is Friday. We are ready to kick off the weekend, so we're going to get out of here with all this slow stuff, and we're really going to amp it up. Coming up at noon on the Lunchtime Rewind, all powered by Unique Physique, an hour of throwbacks. Cody Johnson in the Fall on the Tiger.

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1: We finally made it, y'all. The weekend is officially here, and thank you so much for kicking it off with me this hour. Man, we're going to amp it up. It's all party music, all throwbacks, nothing slow, just to get us ready for the weekend, and we are going to feature the year 1999 today, so I'm going to play four songs from 99 today, mixed in with everything else on the Lunchtime Rewind. You might remember, in 99, we were all partying like the world might actually explode whenever the clock hit midnight because of Y2K. Nothing happened. The top shows on the TV back in our featured year, 1999, The Sopranos, Friends, Who Wants to Be a Millionaire, even SpongeBob SquarePants premiered back in our featured year, 1999. We're going to kick it off with George Jones, Finally Friday song, 100.7 The Tiger. Ooh,

0: excuse me, this lady has something to say?
1: 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It's finally Friday. 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

0: That is The Chicks, and song number two from our featured year, 1999, Goodbye Earl. A little bit of history behind that song that I didn't even know until today. It was originally recorded. Do you remember the band The Sons of the Desert? They recorded it for an unreleased album in the late 90s. And then The Chicks covered it on their fifth studio album, Fly. And that song, controversial, yes. One of the most controversial songs, country songs ever. Back in the day, it got up to number five on the charts for The Chicks back in 1999. Good afternoon, I'm Jimmy Brooks, kicking off the weekend with you. Got more songs coming up from 1999 and more throwbacks. Black Hawk on the way, Conway Twitty, Tim McGraw, John Anderson. They're all coming up next. 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All right, back in the year 1999, mega releases at the movies like The Matrix, Star Wars Episode One, The Sixth Sense, American Pie. They were all top movies in 1999, along with The Fight Club. Toy Story 2 was massive. Music, of course, Britney Spears, The Backstreet Boys, NSYNC, Eminem, and country music. We were having a monster year with Faith Hill, Shania Twain, Tim McGraw. Also, Woodstock 99 happened, which turned out to be one of the biggest disasters in music festival history. Back in our featured year, 1999.
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2: All lanes are open.

0: Now on I-10 West at College Drive, after a breakdown was cleared, you're traveling from Ascension Parish up to the bridge. It's an 18-minute drive. Very slow moving on eastbound I-10. If you're traveling from Gross Tate toward the 1012, it is a 37-minute drive. If you see traffic problems, dial pound 250, keyword Baton Rouge Traffic. I'm Lisa Bakke.
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12: For the rest of your Friday, expect mostly sunny skies with those high temperatures rising into the upper 80s. There will be a little bit of humidity around, but it's not going to be to summertime extremes. Overnight lows in the mid to upper 60s under partly to mostly cloudy skies. And on Saturday, a rinse

and repeat pattern, highs in the upper 80s, maybe a few more clouds out there. But as we move into Sunday, that's when we see big changes. We will have increasing humidity and even some pop-up showers and storms. I'm meteorologist Baylen Rogers with your Storm Station forecast, WBRZ Channel 2.

100.7 The Tiger. Indian Outlaw, Tim McGraw on the Lunchtime Rewind. Welcome to the weekend. Happy to have you along, TGIF. Nothing but throwbacks this hour, and we are featuring the year 1999. The St. Louis Rams became the greatest show on turf. And Montgomery Gentry had a huge record with this one on the Tiger.

classic country lives here. The Lunchtime Rewind with Jimmy Brooks, Randy Travis, Shenandoah, Waylon, Willie, and the legends that built country music. 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
2: Let's go, girls.

One of my favorite bands from the late 1990s, Black Hawk. That one is called There You Have It, song number four from our featured year, 1999. It was the lead-off single to their fourth album called The Sky's the Limit. And it got up to number four on the country charts for the boys of Black Hawk. Back in 1999, I'm Jimmy Brooks. Happy to have you along. Before 1 o'clock, I got Mary Chapin Carpenter coming up. 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All right, we're going to wrap up the year 1999. The New York Yankees were still dominating baseball. Tiger Woods was becoming the biggest athlete on earth back in 1999. We had dial-up internet. AOL CDs. I mean, you got these things in your mailbox every other day. Here, have 2,000 hours free.

0: of America Online. 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I wonder how much money they spent on all of those CDs and then packaging and shipping. It's mind-blowing. AIM Instant Messenger, flip phones and Nokias, and then came Napster. 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And then came LimeWire. Remember? We were criminals back in 1999.
1: Now, real-time Baton Rouge traffic on 100.7 The Tiger.
2: Traffic is very slow on eastbound I-10, crossing the bridge from Port Allen to downtown. If you're making your way from Lavdell to Ascension Parish, it's a half-hour drive time. Also, watch for slowing developing on I-10 west between College Drive and Dalrymple. Watch for an accident with injury, LaVie Lane at Brantley. If you see traffic problems, dial pound 250, keyword Baton Rouge traffic. I'm Lisa Bakke.
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15: The big story tonight. President Trump today signed a bill written by Louisiana Senator Bill Cassidy.
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0: 61 Baton Rouge. It's 1 o'clock in Tiger Country. 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
0: 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LA2.

right, so divorce settlements are getting real specific these days because one woman actually negotiated something in her divorce agreement that most people would never even think to ask for. I'm going to explain it to you coming up in three songs.

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1: People go viral on the internet for the weirdest things. And there's a woman today that has gone viral revealing that whenever she was going through her divorce and the settlement, she asked for one very important thing from her ex-husband. And I know there's a million things that you can ask whenever you're about to be divorced from somebody. And all she wanted was his Netflix password. And somehow she won. The woman actually won. 33-year-old named Layden Richardson. She told Newsweek that when the judge asked what she wanted in the divorce, she said the car, the dog, and the Netflix password. But the funny part is the Netflix access actually ended up written into the official divorce agreement. So now she gets to keep using the account indefinitely with her own profile and everything still intact. Which, by the way, considering Netflix, they raise prices every 14 minutes now. It's ridiculous. It might actually be one of the more valuable assets in the settlement. She says that she wasn't trying to be petty and she wasn't trying to be vindictive. It was just one small thing at the end of a difficult process, she said. Now, it feels very modern romance to me. I mean, relationships used to end up with splitting up furniture and CDs, and now people are fighting over streaming passwords and shared playlists and DoorDash accounts and who gets custody of the air fryer, things like

0: that. That's what's going on in modern day divorces. So if you want to read more about this story, check it out at newsweek.com. Stapleton coming up. Jason Aldean, Brooks and Dunn, and Ella Langley is next.
1: Jimmy Brooks for Unique Cosmetics and Wellness.
0: We know that life gets busy. 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
6: For the rest of your Friday, expect mostly sunny skies with those high temperatures rising into the upper 80s. There will be a little bit of humidity around, but it's not going to be to summertime extremes. Overnight lows in the mid to upper 60s under partly to mostly cloudy skies. And on Saturday, a rinse and repeat pattern. Highs in the upper 80s. Maybe a few more clouds out there, but as we move into Sunday, that's when we see big changes. We will have increasing humidity and even some pop-up showers and storms. I'm meteorologist Baylen Rogers with your Storm Station forecast, WBRZ Channel 2.

Listen, it is a big weekend here in Baton Rouge. We've got live music downtown tonight. LSU baseball at the Box today and tomorrow. And listen, after last night's loss, the Tigers need a couple of big wins against Florida. I'll break all that down coming up shortly. Plus, Matt Moscona will be in studio for Matt's Moment. We'll do it in about 11, 12 minutes. Here's Megan Maroney, 100.7 The Tiger.

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1: This weekend is shaping up to be a packed one around Baton Rouge. First up, we got Live After 5. It's going to kick off this afternoon at 5 o'clock. The band is awesome. Big Sam's Funky Nation taking the stage. Brittany Rose will be emceeing the whole thing tonight. Perfect weather for being outside instead of trapped indoors doing something not constructive with your time, like doom scrolling or whatever. And then, of course, again, all eyes on the LSU Tigers baseball. They're going to be at the box today and tomorrow. LSU dropped game one against the Florida Gators, lost 11-8. Now the Tigers need to bounce back and grab the final two games of the series. Fingers crossed. Matt Moscona will be in studio to talk about that shortly with Matt's Moment. The first pitch is set for 6:30 this evening. And then game three wraps things up tomorrow at 2 o'clock at the box. And, you know, win or lose, the electricity and the vibe is always just awesome in Alex Box Stadium. So Matt Moscona will be in studio to tell us about that and more, all powered by Mid-City Title. If you are thinking about buying a new house or some land or a camp, let Mid-City Title help you. They are local. These are the local experts. You're not just a file number. They know you. They know your lender, your realtor. They can help you so much because they are, in fact, local. You can learn more.

0: but they lost game one to Florida 11-8 last night. Not a giant surprise. We went over this. Jay Johnson knows the only way his team is going to make it to regionals is if they win the SEC tournament and get the auto bid. That means they're going to have to win 5 games in 6 days next week. And you can't win the tournament in single elimination if you don't win the first game. So they're trying to queue up William Schmidt to pitch on Tuesday in the SEC tournament in game one. As it stands now, that would be the 11-14 matchup, meaning it would be LSU against Tennessee. It could certainly change this weekend. So we'll see how this weekend plays out. But Tigers, look, did some nice things. Omar Serna hit a homer. Steven Milam homered. Tigers got down 4-0 after the first 4 hitters of the game, but rallied back, made it 6-3. A couple runs in the ninth gave your final margin 11-8. The young hitters continue to be really impressive. They're just not a good enough team on the mound right now, deep enough in the rotation of the bullpen to beat really good teams. But look, Aiden King from Florida might be the SEC pitcher of the year, and LSU chased him after 5 1/3, notched 8 hits against him. That was a season high. So they're doing some good things. It's just not resulting in wins as of right now. They're going to have to go on a heater next week in Hoover, unlike we've seen from this team at all this year. But they'll continue tonight with Marcos Paz on the mound, another freshman against the Gators, 6:30 first pitch.
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0: 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LA21-12681. It's 2 o'clock in Tiger Country. Buckle up, y'all. We're live from downtown Baton Rouge. And Off the Record with Brittany Rose is on the Tiger right now.
1: Happy Friday, y'all. I'm going to be hanging out at Live after 5 this afternoon. It's going to be a great time. Get on out there to Roarer Plaza. But today here on Off the Record, we're going to be chatting about Lainey Wilson's wedding. I mean, we've been seeing the pictures all around. She looked beautiful. But what did her and Duck dance to? We'll be chatting about that later on this hour. Plus, we have another second date update for you in the 3 o'clock hour today here on Off the Record. A lot of fun things going on Off the Record today, so stay tuned.

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1: 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I know some of y'all have already sent in text messages. 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
4: It is very, very important to gather information as soon as possible. Because that bar is such a big deal, you got to jump on top of getting witness statements. 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That is what we do. The second you hire us, we do a deep dive into anybody involved, into any cameras or evidence that may be out there, film that we can get our hands on. We get the body cam footage. We get dash cam footage. We do interviews of anybody involved in the accident. If we've got to hire experts, we hire experts to go out there and investigate the scene to establish evidence that they can testify to at court as to why the other person is at fault. All that stuff has to be done as soon as practically possible to the accident because evidence goes stale over time. So if you're dealing with the issue where you think maybe they're going to point the finger at you and say you're at fault, you need to talk to the attorney. We'd be happy to help you. It costs you nothing. Give us a call, 272-5555, or hop on our website, lotmeredithlaw.com.
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9: For the rest of your Friday, expect mostly sunny skies with those high temperatures rising into the upper 80s. There will be a little bit of humidity around, but it's not going to be to summertime extremes. Overnight lows in the mid to upper 60s under partly to mostly cloudy skies. And on Saturday, a rinse and repeat pattern. Highs in the upper 80s. Maybe a few more clouds out there, but as we move into Sunday, that's when we see big changes. We will have increasing humidity and even some pop-up showers and storms. I'm meteorologist Baylen Rogers with your Storm Station forecast, WBRZ Channel 2.

a bar song on the Tiger. I'm sure there's a lot of people getting a little tipsy at Lainey Wilson's wedding this weekend. While she looked beautiful, everything looked like a fairy tale. I'm so curious as to what song her and Doug chose to dance to as their first dance. We're going to be chatting about that coming up in three songs right here on the Tiger.

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2: As you've probably already heard, Lainey Wilson and Duck Hodges got married this past weekend. They got engaged last February, and they've been dating for about 4 years prior to that. So finally, they tied the knot this weekend. But what went on at their wedding? Well, Lainey Wilson wanted to stay true to her Louisiana roots, so she did get a 12-piece jazz band to come play at her wedding. And she served some Cajun cuisine as well. But what song did her and Duck Hodges dance to their first wedding? Y'all, this is a good one. I'm a huge fan of Muscadine Bloodline, and so that's what they chose. Walk in Her Room. It is featured on Burn It at Both Ends. And I mean, the entire album is amazing. So if you haven't heard the song, you definitely want to go check it out. Muscadine Bloodline is definitely a favorite. And obviously, Lainey Wilson loves it too. So you definitely want to go check it out. And the pictures are amazing. It looks like a fairy tale. She came in on a horse and carriage, and her dress is beautiful. It has like these little flowers all over it. And I, of course, want to hear from you. What did you think of the pictures from Lainey Wilson's wedding? Did you love it? Something you would have changed? And while she's not asking our opinion, look, we're going to give it, right? Send me a text, 225-499-1007.

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1: Also, Carson has your money-saving tips and her coupon cleaning ways. Also, Clint Black is going to be with us next week. Excited about that. He's got a new book. Enjoy your weekend. We'll see you Monday with Big D and Bubba.
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0: THD1 Baton Rouge. It's 3 o'clock in Tiger Country. Red, white, blue, purple, and gold.
1: Hey, this is Jason Aldean.
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4: Yeah.
0: Fueled by Spencer Callahan Injury Lawyers. LA

songs. We're going to be chatting with Riley about her first date with Colin, seeing if we could possibly get her that second date for our second date update. But right now, Russell Dickerson, Happened to Me on the Tiger.

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4: 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When you pass on,
2: 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I know I wrote the song, but also I'm like, how did I end up on this song? 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

0: Friday, we have Riley on the phone right now. Riley, where are you from and who'd you go on a first date with?
1: Hey, I'm from Central and I went on a first date with Colin.
0: Okay, tell us a little bit about Colin. Have you heard from him since y'all's first date?
1: No, I haven't. I don't know what happened. Mm-hmm. We were having a great time, and it's been 3 weeks with no texting and no calling.
0: Okay. Well, tell us about the actual date. Was the conversation good? Were there any awkward moments? Like, what maybe happened there that could possibly not want him to go on a second date?
1: I mean, the date went really well, from what I can tell. We went to this place. Am I allowed to say, like, names?
0: Yeah, you can say it. Yeah, girl, okay, say it all.
1: We went to Joe's, mm-hmm. which is my favorite place, absolutely. I suggested it, and he was like, yeah, let's go there.
0: Yes.
1: So it was really great that he was into doing what I wanted to do, and we got to know each other. We were flirty and having good conversation, had a lot in common, and now nothing.
0: Yeah.
1: So I don't know.
0: So all in all, good conversation, good meal. Nothing from Colin since then. So, Riley, I'm going to put you on hold, and we're going to take a deeper dive later this hour for the second date update and see if we can figure out what the situation is.
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3: Watch for an accident airline at Goodwood and also Perkins Road near Oakdale. Slow-moving traffic on I-110 South from 190 to I-10. It's a 16-minute drive. You're traveling east on I-12, we're looking good. From the 10-12 to range, it's a 9-minute drive. If you see traffic problems, dial #250, keyword Baton Rouge Traffic. I'm Lisa Bonke.
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0: All right, parents of student athletes, listen up. 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
2: For the rest of your Friday, expect mostly sunny skies with those high temperatures rising into the upper 80s. There will be a little bit of humidity around, but it's not going to be to summertime extremes. Overnight lows in the mid to upper 60s under partly to mostly cloudy skies. And on Saturday, a rinse and repeat pattern, highs in the upper 80s, maybe a few more clouds out there. But as we move into Sunday, that's when we see big changes. We will have increasing humidity and even some pop-up showers and storms. I'm meteorologist Baylen Rogers with your Storm Station forecast, WBRZ Channel 2.

0: Courtney Rose's second date update. Will these daters find tender love or tender disappointment? Let's find out now.
1: So still on the phone right now, we are chatting with Riley. She was telling us about her date with Colin. So, Riley, you said for the first date, everything went great. Great meal, great conversation. Any part of the conversation where you maybe thought that Colin looked a little taken back, or maybe you offended him in some way? Anything that you can kind of...

0: threw out there that we can speculate on?
1: Not really. The only other thing is that, like, at the end of the date, he did invite me over to his place, and I was like, oh, maybe not after, maybe after the second or third date.
0: Yeah.
1: So, I don't know if he, like, took that as me being like, yeah, we're going on a second date, or, like, if he's a, you know, hookup guy or whatever. So, that's the only thing.
0: Oh, okay. Yeah, I mean, look, that could be it. Maybe he's just in it for a hookup, but you never know nowadays. So, instead of speculating, we're going to put you on hold, and we're going to call Colin and see what's up with it, okay?
1: Amazing.
0: All right, hold on for me.
2: Hello?
0: Hey, is this Colin?
2: Yeah, this is Colin.
0: Hey, Colin, this is Brittany Rose with 100.7 The Tiger. You're on the radio right now. I was calling the chat to you about a date that you went on recently with Riley. You have a couple minutes?
2: Okay.
0: So tell us a little bit about the date. She said that y'all had a great meal, had great conversation, but you haven't talked to her since, and it's been about 3 weeks. So what's up with that?
2: We did have a good time. And, I've been on a bunch of dates. Like, that was one of three dates I had that weekend.
0: Oh, that's a lot of dates. How do you have the time?
2: I just do it for fun. It's what I like to do on the weekends.
0: Oh, so you go on dates for fun?
2: Yeah, first date.
1: Are you kidding me?
0: So, hello? Colin, Riley has been kind of listening. We've been chatting with her, trying to kind of figure out why you haven't got with her for a second date. But you're more of a first date type of guy. Like, you just, I mean.
2: Yeah, I just like to get to know people. I like going on first dates. That's the funnest part of dating.
1: What is wrong with you?
2: What's wrong? Nothing's wrong with me.
1: No,
2: I mean, yes. You had a good time.
1: Yeah, but you're leading women on, and that's really mean.
2: I'm not leading anyone on. I'm just hanging out buying women dinner. Is that a bad thing? I mean, it's a good time. You seem to have a good time.
1: Well, yeah, but don't you think it's mean to make women think that you're interested in them and that you actually want to date them, but really you're just first dating them?
2: I don't think it's mean. It's not like I promised that we were going to have a relationship. I don't think it's mean to somebody to buy them dinner. It's like,

0: dinner.
1: Well, Colin, at least, like, look, I'm with you on that. At least you're buying their dinner. They're getting a free meal out of it, I guess. But I'm with Riley in a sense that these women are going on dates with you expecting to see, like, oh, if this could possibly go anywhere else besides a first date. And maybe for next time, for future, if you could be just a little bit more upfront with them. Like, hey, like, I'm not looking for anything serious. So they don't expect that you could possibly be reaching out for a second date. I think that's where Riley's kind of getting at. How do you feel about
0: but
1: that?
0: I'd probably have Colin? Less dates. If I did that, I'd probably get less dates.
1: Yeah.
2: Well, so. Yeah.
1: Probably so. You're right. Well,
0: I don't know.
1: I'm going to assume on both ends, neither one of y'all would like a second date with this, considering the facts.
2: No, not if you're not open to a relationship. That's why I'm dating, so.
1: Right. Okay. Yeah. Well, look, y'all want two different things. Riley and I kind of think that you should be upfront with that, but Colin, if that's not what you're into, you're right, you would probably get less dates, so I don't know what to tell you, but all in all, Riley, you have your answer as to why Colin hasn't reached back out, and it's nothing to do with you, so at least you know that, right?
2: Well, thank you. Yeah, I'm glad we figured that out.
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5: Watch for an accident on Highland Road at Founders Drive. And we've got heavy congestion crossing the bridge east on I-10. Add on an extra 25 minutes. Heading from Lobdell out to Ascension Parish. So far, it's looking good on westbound I-12 from Jubin to the 1012. It's a 12-minute drive. If you see traffic problems, dial pound 250, keyword Baton Rouge Traffic. I'm Lisa Bate.
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graduation. So if it hasn't happened for you this week, it might be next week that your child's graduating. Either way, we want to give a huge shout out to all the graduates out there, whether they're a kindergarten graduate, eighth grade graduate, or high school, or even college. But what do we give the graduates? We'll talk more in three songs. Oh, no.

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1: Okay, y'all, as I'm getting older and becoming an adult, I'm starting to get more graduation invitations in the mail. Not so much invitations, but just pictures of graduates, you know, expecting money or a gift, which I completely understand. I did the same thing when I was graduating high school. Sent it out to a bunch of people, family members that I haven't talked to in forever, hoping for a buck, right? Well, what is the rule of thumb of giving money to a graduate? Obviously, we have kindergarten graduation, eighth grade graduation, high school, and even college. Where do we draw the line? I don't even know anymore. So for me, I've decided that I'm not going to give money for anybody that I haven't seen in a very long time. Like, if I haven't seen you in years, I'm sorry. Like, that's just, it all adds up. I'm going to have to cut the line off right there. But if you're a high school graduate, especially if I'm close to you, I think, you know, some money is in order. But what about eighth grade graduation? I feel like nowadays, people are making such a big deal out off of eighth grade graduation. Are we giving money to eighth grade graduates? I did for my nephew. We did for my stepson that graduated from eighth grade. But really, should we? In my head, a lot of it is you're doing what you're supposed to do. So do we give money and how much? How much do we give to these graduates? Send me a text and let me know what your rule of thumb is. I need help. 225-499-1007. But you know what? Either way, congratulations to all the amazing graduates out there. You deserve all the money in the world.
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2: And we have a stalled vehicle, airline, highway at Interline. Heavy congestion crossing the bridge east on I-10 from Lobdell to Ascension Parish. Add an extra 22 minutes of drive time. On I-12 westbound from Jubin to the 1012, it's a 14-minute drive. If you see traffic problems, dial pound 250, keyword Baton Rouge traffic. I'm Lisa Bakke.
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10: Tonight will be mostly clear and seasonably mild with low temperatures in the upper 60s. We have one more afternoon with relatively dry air on Saturday. It's partly sunny. The high is 88 degrees. Humidity is going to come storming back into the region on Sunday. We'll start off close to 70 degrees, 86 in the afternoon. That humidity will also create the possibility for pop-up showers and thunderstorms during the afternoon hours. A very summer-like pattern that will continue well into next week. Josh Eaches with the Storm Station Forecast, WBRZ Channel 2.

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Texas on the Tiger. Every time my sister hears Little Texas, she reminds me that's the first CD that I ever owned. So I want to hear from you. What was the first CD that you ever owned as a child? Do you even remember? Send me a text. Let me know. 225-499-1007.

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LA21-12681. Straight up 5 o'clock in Tiger Country. Traffic's thick. The workday's done. And we're kicking off the drive with a double shot from the king, the legend, George Strait. Brittany Rose is cranking up to Baton Rouge.

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1: All right, y'all. Marty out here at Live After 5 today. I'm going to be helping hosting. Yes, last Friday, they got rained out, so it's going to be bigger and better than ever. Get on out here Live After 5 for Big Sam's Funky Nation. It's going to be one hell of a time. Crowd the dance floor. Bring the family. It is a free event. It's already kicked off. It'll go until about 8 o'clock tonight. Roar Plaza, downtown Baton Rouge. Like I said, free and open to the public. So bring your mom and them. Bring your kids. Bring yourself. Bring your side piece. Whatever you want to do, just know we're going to be out in public. So we'll see if you bring that side piece. Either way, it's going to be a great time. Come listen to some reggae music Live After 5, y'all. It is a party out here, and I can't wait to see you.
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2: Heavy congestion on northbound Highway 1. Heading from Addis to I-10, add on an extra 35 minutes of drive time. Slow west on I-10 from Ascension Parish to the bridge. It's a 26-minute drive. And if you're traveling east on I-12, from the 1012 to range, 14-minute drive. If you see traffic problems, dial pound 250, keyword Baton Rouge traffic. I'm Lisa Pake.
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10: 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Happy birthday, KT. Kicking it off with some Come Next Monday on 100.7 The Tiger.

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to a close for the Pick 3 theme of today. 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All your outdoor needs. Western boots, work boots. They even have a new bow range, the longest in Louisiana. So if you have a bow that you want to go test out or you want to buy a new bow, they have you covered with that as well. Southern Outfitters out in Zachary right off of Main Street. Right now, some KT Oslin, 80s ladies on the Tiger.

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1: Yeah, we're still hanging out here at Live After 5 today. Partying up Big Sam's Funky Nation. Bring the explosive mix of funk, brass, rock, and jazz. It is pure New Orleans energy out here. Come on by, see me, say hello, listen to some live music. Bring the entire family. 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So bring the family for a great time, and I'm going to see you out here. Don't go anywhere. Girl Bree Lynn is heading to the studio at 6 o'clock right here on The Tiger.
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2: We've got slow-going traffic still developing after a breakdown on the Mississippi River Bridge. Heading from Lobdell out to Ascension Parish and on an extra 17 minutes of drive time. We also have an accident with injury, McClelland, between Evangeline and Byron. Also an accident, Prideport, Hudson Road at Cook Road. If you see traffic problems, dial pound 250, keyword Baton Rouge Traffic. I'm Lisa Bakke.
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14: Tonight will be mostly clear and seasonably mild with low temperatures in the upper 60s. We have one more afternoon with relatively dry air on Saturday. It's partly sunny. The high is 88 degrees. Humidity is going to come storming back into the region on Sunday. We'll start off close to 70 degrees, 86 in the afternoon. That humidity will also create the possibility for pop-up showers and thunderstorms during the afternoon hours, a very summer-like pattern that will continue well into next week. Josh Eaches with the Storm Station Forecast, WBRZ Channel 2.

0: 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LA21-12681. 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
1: Now that Lainey Wilson, Duck Hodges tied the knot, all of the internet, including my For You page, is turning their eyes toward Taylor Swift, Travis Kelce. All rumor has it that they're getting married this summer. Some sources I'm reading online, July the 3rd, some others. They still don't know the date, but the people who are invited say keep your summer wide open. It will happen this summer. They just don't know the exact date or the location yet. We're about to dive on into all those details. It seems a trend, right? It seems to be a trend within the celebrity world that everything is top secret. Hence, we didn't even know Lainey Wilson was walking down the aisle this past weekend until yesterday. Talking about all of that, three songs on the top.

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1: It seems to be a trend. Everything's shh, hush, hush about planning weddings when you are a celebrity. You just made the huge announcement after you do it, i.e. Lainey Wilson, Duck Hodges, got married this past weekend, and then we found out all about it yesterday. So all eyes now are on Taylor Swift.
2: Is next year the wedding year? Is that when it's happening?
3: Oh, you'll know.
2: So you're going big.
3: I just mean that I was going to invite you to it.
1: So that was the Graham Norton show. That was last year. So what is actually happening? I'm reading online that she is personally inviting people by phone to her wedding, and the ones she cannot get to, her assistants are doing the bulk of the legwork. So no actual physical invites, just phone calls.
4: She is getting married this summer.
5: Definitely. The invites are out. I know two people who have got an invite. Oh, this is exciting, Rachel. I've not told anybody this. The date has been released, but the location hasn't. And I'm like, what? Why is that? On the invite, there's no location. So the guests don't know yet. So remember when Kim and Kanye got married? We knew it was in France, but they didn't know where the wedding was.
1: Right. So it seems to be a trend. Not only do people not know when, where, almost all the details are hush-hush. And then I'm hearing this one online as well.
6: Taylor Swift and Travis Kelce are having their wedding extremely soon, like as soon as July 3rd.
1: July 3rd? I guess we'll find out when we find out, right? Once we get to July the 4th, everybody's going to be saying, all right, did it happen or did it not?
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despite initial disappointment from fans at the fact that Morgan Wallen isn't featured on any of Drake's three albums. Here's the deal. The band's breadcrumbing us at this point. Breadcrumbing, like dating. And not in a good way. All we get is this weird name drop on one of Drake's songs. And that's all we get for now. That's all we get until we get our official Drake and Morgan Wallen crossover. Much due at this point. Right now, it's Luke Combs, Be By You.

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1: When it comes to a messy divorce, or even if it's not messy, you call it off with somebody, you break up with them, call off the engagement. Think about the one thing that you would take. For me, it's my animals. It's my, well, of course, it's my children as well. My boys. I want to keep the boys with me, you know. But I would take my German Shepherd. I would take my cats. Now, some relationships start with Netflix and chill, and relationships can now end with divorce attorneys debating who gets to continue Netflix and chilling on their own. Oh, yes. Oh, yes. In an article in Newsweek, a 33-year-old woman who got divorced a little while ago had an interesting response when a judge asked her what she wanted in the final settlement. It wasn't, you know, I want to keep my dog or this.
2: Take your cat and leave my sweater.
3: I've had more people say to me, is it cat or is it cap? Take your cap and leave my sweater. They're like, no, it's cat. Take your cap and leave my sweater. The guy didn't want the cat to begin with. He was just putting up with the cat. But he liked the sweater.
1: So in that actual article, she said, all I want is my dog, the car, and his Netflix password. So that's apparently a thing now when you're going through a divorce. You say, I want to have the rights to it as well, so I can keep watching. Love it. What I mean, I love it. Actual hysterical, what people are asking for in their settlement sale.
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11: Tonight will be mostly clear and seasonably mild with low temperatures in the upper 60s. We have one more afternoon with relatively dry air on Saturday. It's partly sunny. The high is 88 degrees. Humidity is going to come storming back into the region on Sunday. We'll start off close to 70 degrees, 86 in the afternoon. That humidity will also create the possibility for pop-up showers and thunderstorms during the afternoon hours, a very summer-like pattern that will continue well into next week. Josh Eaches with the Storm Station Forecast, WVRZ Channel 2.